0: Lisa.
1: Do you know what you're being for Halloween?
2: Yeah, I think I'm going to go back with an old school costume that I did. I won a costume contest with it back when I was in university.
1: You're running out of bald costumes, so you're going back to the beginning?
2: I feel like 25 years is a nice grace period before you can bring something back.
1: It's been 25 years since you were Dr. Evil?
2: Yeah, I think so. I might have been Dr. Evil in jail about 15 years ago.
1: Oh, okay, so you've done different versions of the same bald character.
2: But I'm talking like the gray suit, the legit Dr. Evil.
1: Okay, fine, I'll be a fembot.
2: Oh, I was going to ask you to be Mini-Me and shave your head.
1: I'm taller than you.
2: No, you're not taller than me.
3: 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Let's kick off the night. 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

0: Action Lives on 620 CKRM. I'm Dave Thomas, voice of the Saskatchewan Roughriders. 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And kickoff with Luke Mullender and I is at 7:30. 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
20: 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You know the roof on fire. We gon' boogie, oogie, oogie, jiggle, wiggle, and dance like the roof on fire. We gon' drink drinks and take shots until we fall out like the roof on fire. Now, baby, get my booty naked, take off all your clothes and light the roof on fire. Tell them, baby, baby, baby, baby, baby, baby, baby, baby, baby, baby, baby, I'm on fire. I tell them, baby, baby, baby, baby, baby, baby, baby, baby, baby, baby, I'm a fireball.

0: Tom Cruise had an interesting interaction with a random person, and a CCTV spotted it. So he was walking by a kitchen staff member who appeared to be distressed. They seemed like really low. Their body language is screaming, "I'm not okay."
1: Okay.
0: And so he just went up and tapped them on the shoulder. They recognized him immediately, obviously. They gave each other a fist bump, and he just said some kind words like, "Hey, hope your day's better," or something, right? This person then admitted online, here's the twist, they were simply doom scrolling. They were actually in a pretty good mood. So they were just bent over their phone doom scrolling, and Tom Cruise thought that they were going through it.
1: He's like, "I'm a hero in all of the blockbuster films. I can be a hero on the street right now." And they're like, okay.

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0: Victoria's Secret fashion show has announced its performers. We've got Megan Thee Stallion, Cat's Eye, Megan Maroney, and Tate McRae.
1: Hey, that's a stacked lineup. And to be honest, dressing them in what they're probably going to be wearing?
0: Yeah, I'm already blushing.
1: Yeah.
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0: Lisa.
1: It's time for Complaint Corner. This is where we vent about a few things, just get them off our chest, and then nothing but good vibes after.
2: Okay, deal.
1: When my dog will not come back in the house when it's time to come back in.
2: Well, they caught a scent.
1: Yeah, and I know he hears me and he's just refusing to listen.
2: He's stubborn. Yeah.
1: It's even worse in winter when it's really cold out and you have like the door open and you're just saying their name over and over again and they ignore you. It's on my top 10 list of things that just drive me bananas.
2: So if you have a well-trained dog that actually listens to you
1: every
2: when you call
1: time,
2: it,
1: yeah,
2: you're blessed.
0: One, two, three. Yeah. Play at night with Ryder and Lisa.

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0: with Ryder and Lisa.
1: The winner has been announced for Fat Bear Week.
2: Imagine if bears knew that we were doing this.
1: Yeah, so rude.
2: So rude.
1: But the park ranger at the park where they do this said that there's no such thing as a bear that's too fat. It's great for hibernation.
2: That's very true. If anything, this is praiseworthy.
1: So this year's Lord of Lard, Earl of Girth, and Commander in Beef is Bear 89, also known as Backpack.
2: The bear's name is Backpack. I love that name.
1: Yeah, I haven't seen the picture yet, but is he especially chunky on the backside? Because then it's a really good nickname.
2: It's perfect.

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1: I finally did it. I made a banana bread recipe that people were eating at the office and they said, this is pretty good.
2: Yeah, it was really good.
1: They were fluffy.
2: Very fluffy. Did you actually follow the directions this time?
1: I followed it to a T.
2: Okay, see, I've always said, with baking, you have to be precise and you've never wanted to commit to that.
1: No. Usually when I make anything banana bread related, you have to put so much butter on it that you can't actually taste the bread.
2: And now you put the butter in it instead.
1: This one doesn't call for butter.
2: Really?
1: It's oil.
2: Okay.

0: Have you ever celebrated something a little bit too hard?
1: Yeah, every time I go out with my girlfriends, we're just celebrating the fact that we finally found time to hang out.
0: Okay.
1: And then we have too many cocktails.
0: Sure. So you just send it a little hard. Not this hard, though. A 21-year-old was celebrating after Georgia's football win. They're a college student. And they were jumping up and down on a couch on their deck. They fell 8 stories and survived.
1: They landed on the couch.
0: No. They jumped off of the couch. Oh. They fell off the couch and landed on the ground.
1: I thought it went through the balcony.
0: No, they didn't fall with the couch. They fell off the couch. Anyway, the fact that they survived is unbelievable. And they say they're still a huge fan of the team. So
1: I love that that was a question asked.
2: Here we go again, buddy. Get it.
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15: Wake up in the morning feeling like P. Diddy.
16: Hey, what up, girl?
15: Grab my glasses, I'm out the door. I'm gonna hit this city.
16: Let's
15: before
16: go.
15: I leave, brush my teeth with a bottle of Jack. Cause when I leave for the night, I ain't coming.

0: Water Park made history over the weekend. 296 poodle mixes gathered for Doodle Palooza 2026, breaking the Guinness World Record for most dogs attending a dog pool party.
1: I've never understood how the owners are able to identify which dog is theirs.
0: True.
1: Though. Like, wouldn't you be scared that you'd leave with the wrong poodle?
0: Especially when there are 296. Yeah, you'd want to make sure you have a very unique collar.
1: Yeah.
0: I would imagine. I just keep picturing the smell. Like, that's too many wet dogs.
1: Yeah.

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0: Lisa.
1: It's officially October, which means you're gonna be tempted to get some Halloween candy. It's too soon. That is not going to remain in your house for when the kids come knocking and trick-or-treating. You're going to eat it.
2: Yeah, do you think this works out, though, because you want to put on a little winter weight to stay warm? Like, is this the perfect time of year to have 4 caramels a day?
1: I do think that people are like, okay, we're allowed 1 box. There's always 2 trips to get the Halloween candy. The first one's for you.
2: Yeah.
1: The second one is for the kids.

0: with Ryder and Lisa.
1: Our power went out the other day and it really got us thinking, what can you do when you don't have the ability to scroll on your phone? It's like going back to being an actual human again.
2: Yeah.
1: You go outside for a nice walk.
2: Yeah. Play cards.
1: You organize your junk drawer. You break down your cardboard boxes.
2: Have that nap you've been saying you've needed for years. Lots of good options. I kind of hope the power goes out soon.
1: Yeah. If you have teenagers that are doom scrolling at all hours of the day, just unplug the internet for a minute. See what they can get done.
2: I was thinking about changing the Wi-Fi password.

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0: Thanksgiving is this month. We've officially reached October, and it's a good reminder that stovetop stuffing is an option you can have outside of Thanksgiving. Why don't we ever buy it?
1: Yeah, maybe get a few extra boxes when you go and get that one box, because you're going to like it so much, you'll think that, and then just have it with a rotisserie chicken in a week.
0: You're allowed to have stuffing outside of family gatherings. Just a reminder. And it takes like 2 seconds to make it.
1: You want to get real crazy? Chase it with a glass of eggnog. Also allowed outside of the holiday season.
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1: This weekend, we'll play back the top 10 from this week, the 1st in October, from a year when a golden goal was scored by a Sid Crosby. 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
1: Headlines. Good morning, I'm Mark. Regina police are investigating three new collisions involving pedestrians and cyclists reported over the last 24 hours. Two cyclists were hit by vehicles Wednesday, with one suffering minor injuries and the other taken to hospital with serious but non-life-threatening injuries. Thursday morning, a female pedestrian was also struck at Albert Street and 7th Avenue, and she was taken to hospital with serious but non-life-threatening injuries. Police are reminding drivers, cyclists, and pedestrians to follow traffic rules, stay alert, and put safety first. This has been a big problem the last 10, 12, 14 days. It's been happening almost every single day. The Regina Pats and the City of Regina are bringing back the I Love Regina Pats game on Sunday, November 1st at the Brand Center. The Pats will host the Lethbridge Hurricanes at 2 o'clock with a free pregame party starting at noon. Tickets cost $13 plus taxes and fees. After the game, fans can join the Pats on the ice for a public skate. Merchandise sales will support growing young movers, helping create opportunities for youth here in Regina. Today marks Canadian astronaut Jeremy Kuttrick's first full day in space after he and his three crew mates blast off from Florida's Kennedy Space Center for a six-month mission aboard the International Space Station. The Alberta-born Kuttrick and his crew barreled through space and emerged through a hatch onto the station late Thursday. After a nearly 8-hour trip and another 2 hours of docking procedures, he is set to spend 6 months on the station conducting experiments, doing research, and taking part in critical maintenance work. 6 months up there? I was just sitting here thinking what they're experiencing right now. It's just crazy. Only, you know, very few people get to experience what he's experiencing right now, and he's from Alberta. Very cool.
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1: The Riders can clinch a playoff spot with a win over the Calgary Stampeders. Tonight, the Riders haven't won a game since the Labor Day Classic, so it's been almost a month. You can catch the game on 620 CKRM. The Regina Pats are in Edmonton tonight, taking on the Oil Kings. Game time is 7 o'clock, and then they have another game in Alberta on Sunday against the Calgary Hitmen. Three Canadian teams were on the ice last night in the NHL. The Flames fell to the Seattle Kraken 6-1 in their final home opener ever at the Saddle Dome, and then the Oilers beat the Canucks 9-7. So a lot of goals scored. And finally, in the NFL, the Cleveland Browns beat the Pittsburgh Steelers last night 27-24. 18 the high today. Could see some showers this afternoon. Tomorrow, sunny and 17. Sunday, sunny and 19. Right now in Regina, it's 1. 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

0: Play 92, I'm Mark. How important is your morning cup of coffee? For me, and I would say everyone else that's here this early in the morning, very important. I got a phone call this morning from Cody, who does the morning show on CKRM, and he asked if I had coffee filters at home that I could bring because we were out of coffee filters here. Not ideal. I did not. Gloria from CKRM did not. So we had no coffee filters this morning. Thankfully, Gloria brought us some coffee. Shout out to her. But I actually called 7-Eleven. I said, hey, do you guys have any coffee filters? Because I was going to go there and get coffee filters. They did not. And I was going to go break into another stand. No. But almost. That's how important morning coffee is.
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0: Play 92, I'm Mark. Sean Diddy Combs has been placed in solitary confinement following an NBC News report on his VIP lifestyle inside the prison. So he was sent to prison last October, and since then, he has spent thousands of dollars each month to bring his high-end lifestyle to prison. So apparently he has had no trouble acquiring contraband items such as cell phones, premium liquor, including Hennessy. He also pays, get this, several inmates who cook special meals for him, which I don't know what those meals would be in prison. I don't think they'd be that special, but they cook special meals for him, clean the toilet and shower areas before he uses them. He gets his laundry done for him. They make his bed. And they even give him massages. Oh boy. Old habits die hard.
1: Yeah! 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

0: Take us with you wherever you go on the free Play 92 app, and you can always stream us anywhere, anytime, play92.ca. I didn't realize this until after the show yesterday, but yesterday, October 1st, marked 10 years since the first ever football game was played at Mosaic Stadium. A whole decade has gone by, which feels crazy. So the first game was played October 1st, 2016. It was the Regina Rams and U of S Huskies. And I don't think I was at that game, but I do remember the first time walking into Mosaic Stadium. And I remember my thought. My thought was, it doesn't feel like we're in Regina. It felt like a big time, big market stadium. It just took my breath away. Still does a little bit to this day, not as much as that first day, but still love walking in there and being amazed at how beautiful the stadium is. But yeah, an entire decade of football games, concerts. What else do they do there? I don't know. Other things. It's been a good 10 years.
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0: Number one for throwbacks, Play 92. There are two types of people in the world. People who have no garbage or other random things in their vehicles. They keep it just spick and span. And then there are people who have tons of garbage in their vehicle. I posted a photo on the Play 92 Facebook page yesterday of a garbage-filled vehicle. Two packs of XL gum, one just random Cheerio, Kleenex, probably six chocolate wrappers, getting started early on the Halloween candy, a cup of coffee that's empty, lip chap, sunglasses, a receipt, and some random pin of some sort. That's just in the middle kind of console of the vehicle. The rest of the vehicle filled with stuff as well. Whose vehicle was it? It was my wife's. And I feel like the two opposites find each other, because even on the Facebook post, Donna said, no, you'd never see my car like this. However, every time I get into my boyfriend's car, he has to clean the garbage off the seat. Casey's not quite to that point, but it's getting there. I do get into the vehicle sometimes and I think, am I getting into your SUV or the landfill?
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1: Dogs are incredible, man. This week, down in Kansas, a police officer was patrolling a residential neighborhood when he noticed a dog standing in the middle of the road, and the dog was wearing a leash as well, but no owner in sight. So rather than the police officer simply moving along, he thought, okay, well, I'm going to follow this dog, just slowly driving behind the dog, and the dog, for about half a block, was just walking and then started walking up to the garage of this one house, and the officer jumped out and saw the garage door was open, and inside he found the homeowner on the floor, unable to get up, and that person was on the floor for more than 3 hours. So this dog was obviously like, oh my goodness, something's going on, gotta try to find some help. The dog found help. The officer, you know, got the ambulance to come. They got the owner up, provided treatment. All was well. And yeah, if the officer hadn't followed this dog, the whole situation could have been a lot different. So yeah, dogs are just, they're so smart. Tell me something good.
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1: Headlines.
2: Good morning, I'm Mark. Regina police are investigating three new collisions involving pedestrians and cyclists reported over 24 hours. Two cyclists were hit by vehicles Wednesday, with one suffering minor injuries and the other taken to hospital with serious but non-life-threatening injuries. Thursday morning, a female pedestrian was also struck at Albert Street and 7th Avenue and taken to hospital with serious but non-life-threatening injuries. Police are reminding drivers, cyclists, and pedestrians to follow traffic rules, stay alert, and put safety first. Yeah, this has been a problem now for 12 to 14 days. It's been happening almost daily. So, yeah, be aware. The Regina Pats and the City of Regina are bringing back the I Love Regina Pats game on Sunday, November 1st at the Brand Center. The Pats will host the Lethbridge Hurricanes at 2 p.m. with a free pregame party starting at noon. Tickets cost $13 plus taxes and fees. After the game, fans can join the Pats on the ice for a public skate. I remember doing that back in the early 2000s, going down on the ice and skating with the Pats. It was so cool. So if you got young kids and you're not busy on that day, you should go. It's a lot of fun. Merchandise sales will support growing young movers, helping create opportunities for youth in Regina. Today marks Canadian astronaut Jeremy Kutrick's first full day in space after he and his three crewmates blast off from Florida's Kennedy Space Center for a six-month mission aboard the International Space Station. The Alberta-born Kutrick and crew barreled through space and emerged through a hatch onto the station late Thursday after a nearly eight-hour trip and another 2 hours of docking procedures. He is set to spend 6 months on the station conducting experiments, doing research, and taking part in critical maintenance work.
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2: The Saskatchewan Roughriders can clinch a playoff spot with a win over the Calgary Stampeders tonight. The Riders haven't won a game since the Labor Day Classic, so it's been a little while. You can catch the game tonight on 620 CKRM. The Regina Pats are in Edmonton tonight to take on the Oil Kings. Game time is 7 o'clock, and then they do have another game in Alberta on Sunday there in Calgary, taking on the Hitmen. That game is at 2 o'clock on Sunday. Three Canadian teams were on the ice last night in the NHL. The Calgary Flames fell to the Seattle Kraken 6-1 in their final home opener ever at the Saddle Dome, and the Edmonton Oilers topped the Vancouver Canucks 9-7. Lots of goals scored in that one. And finally, in the NFL, the Cleveland Browns beat the Pittsburgh Steelers last night in Thursday night action. 27-24 was the final. 18 the high today. Could see some showers this afternoon. Tomorrow, sunny and 17. And then Sunday, sunny and a high of 19. Right now in Regina, it's mostly cloudy and 3. Good morning!
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0: Play 92. You get to a certain age when you shouldn't be doing things like jumping on a trampoline, which I do feel like I'm getting close to that age. Dunking a basketball, things like that. Unless you really stretch and prepare for it. Because if you don't, you could easily get hurt. When you're younger, you could fall off a two-story building and be totally fine. Then you get to a certain age, you fall off your couch, you're done for 3 to 6 months. So a coworker did something he probably shouldn't have done. I just learned this yesterday. About a couple weeks ago, he was in the lobby of our building, and it was just him and our receptionist, and he said that he could do a cartwheel. So he tried to do a cartwheel. It didn't go well. He landed on his shoulder and wrecked his shoulder. He's in a sling right now. He's going to have to get surgery on his shoulder, and he's going to be out for like 3 months. Because he tried doing a cartwheel. Yeah. It wasn't obviously a great idea.
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0: Number one for throwbacks, Play 92. Minimum wage got a bump here in the province yesterday. And yesterday afternoon, Stacy and Joel asked, what was minimum wage when you got your first job? Do you remember? I do. And funny enough, I actually have a picture of my first ever pay stub. It was in 2006, and my first ever job was at the Brick on North Albert. And I'm just looking here. By the way, total deductions, $14.55, CPP and EI. If I had that for deductions now, man, would life be real good. Anyway, my total earnings for my first ever paycheck in 2006, $311.02. With the deductions, obviously a little less than that, but not too much. And at the time, minimum wage was $7.55. And I still remember when I got that paycheck, I remember thinking, I am gonna be on the Forbes list this year of richest people in the world. I felt like I could buy anything with that money.
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11: All right, a high of 18 today. We could see some showers this afternoon. It will likely cool off a little bit for the game later on tonight as well. Tomorrow, a high of 17 and sunny, and then Sunday, sunny and a high of 19. Did I say today a high of 18? I don't remember if I did. I did say that we could see some showers this afternoon. Anyway, right now in Regina, it's mostly cloudy and 3.
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1: 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We've been doing the mystery player clue at 7:50, but today we're going to be doing it at 7:40-ish because it's Friday, which means the weekly whoopsies are going to be happening at 7:50. So our mystery player contest is where you could win two tickets to the Play 92 suite tonight at Mosaic Stadium for the Rider game. You would get food, drinks, and then Rider store gift cards as well. So stick around. I'll give you the clue for the mystery player. You text in their last name if you know who I'm talking about, and then you're entered to win that. Mark and Jeff.

0: Do you want to watch tonight's Rider game in the Play 92 suite? If you do, you have to guess this mystery player. So you could be at the game tonight in our suite. You'd get food, drinks, and Rider store gift cards as well. Just a sweet way to watch the game tonight. And it's a big one. If the Riders win, they clinch a playoff spot. So what you have to do is listen to my clue, text in the last name of this mystery player, and if it's correct, you will be entered. Okay? So, our mystery player is an offensive lineman. Who is it? Do you know? Text in his last name. Just his last name, that is it, to 306-936-0092. And you could be hanging out at tonight's Rider game.
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0: Some bad grammar, an incorrect street name, and a voice crack are all part of this week's Weekly Whoopsies, among others. Here we go. I used to thought they were really cool, and then now, coming out of the galaxy on Rochdale, drifting like I'm Dominic Toretto. Yesterday, some Regina firefighters were, the 20-kilometer-an-hour, the 20-kilometer stretch. Families and public officials attended the unveiling ceremony, including Lieutenant Governor Bernadette McIntyre. Ceremony. The riders can clinch into the weekend 17 on Saturday, 19. Let's go! And sunny on Sunday.
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0: morning, I'm Mark. Regina police are investigating three new collisions involving pedestrians and cyclists reported over a 24-hour period. Two cyclists were hit by vehicles Wednesday, with one suffering minor injuries and the other taken to hospital with serious but non-life-threatening injuries. Thursday morning, a female pedestrian was also struck at Albert Street and 7th Avenue and taken to hospital with serious but non-life-threatening injuries. Police are reminding drivers, cyclists, and pedestrians to follow traffic rules, stay alert, and put safety first. Yeah, this has been a problem for almost a couple weeks now. It's been happening almost daily, so yeah, be alert. The Regina Pats and the City of Regina are bringing back the I Love Regina Pats game on Sunday, November 1st at the Brandt Center. The Pats will host the Lethbridge Hurricanes at 2 p.m. with a free pregame party starting at noon. Tickets cost $13 plus taxes and fees. After the game, fans can join the Pats on the ice for a public skate. Merchandise sales will support growing young movers, helping create opportunities for youth here in Regina. Today marks Canadian astronaut Jeremy Kuttrick's first full day in space after he and his three crewmates blast off from Florida's Kennedy Space Center for a six-month mission aboard the International Space Station. The Alberta-born Kuttrick and crew barreled through space and emerged through a hatch onto the station late Thursday after a nearly eight-hour trip and another 2 hours of docking procedures. He is set to spend 6 months on the station conducting experiments, doing research, and taking part in critical maintenance work.
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0: The Riders can clinch a playoff spot with a win over Calgary tonight. 7:30 game time at Mosaic Stadium. The Riders haven't won a game since the Labor Day Classic, so it's been a while. You can catch the game if you're not going on 620 CKRM tonight. The Regina Pats are in Edmonton taking on the Oil Kings tonight. Game time is 7 o'clock. They have another Alberta stop before heading back home. They are in Calgary on Sunday taking on the Hitmen. And three Canadian teams were on the ice last night in the NHL. The Calgary Flames fell to the Seattle Kraken 6-1 in their final home opener ever at the Saddle Dome. And the Edmonton Oilers beat the Vancouver Canucks 9-7. A lot of goals scored in that one. That sounds like a lacrosse game, not a hockey game. Finally, in the NFL, the Cleveland Browns beat the Pittsburgh Steelers last night in Thursday night action. 27-24 was the final. 18 the high today. Could see some showers this afternoon. Overnight tonight, a low of 5. Tomorrow, sunny and 17. Sunday, sunny and a high of 19. Right now in Regina, it's mostly cloudy and 5. Good morning!

Play 92. I bet a lot of millennials are going to be psyched about this. I just saw the Toronto Blue Jays post about the Backstreet Boys and how they're going to be taking up residency at Rogers Centre in Toronto, where the Jays play, in early 2027, and it will be their only 2027 stadium shows in North America. So they are going to be performing February 12th and 13th, and then the 19th and 20th. I imagine a lot of people from here in Regina are probably going to be making their way out there for one of those shows. And as I'm talking, I'm pulling up a Backstreet Boys song. I don't know why I didn't do this prior to going on air, because why wouldn't I talk about this and play it? You know what I mean? What do we want? Do we want "Show Me the Meaning of Being Lonely"? Yeah, probably that one. Here we go. Show me

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0: Play 92, I'm Mark. I talked about this yesterday. So I went to the back to get my morning cup of coffee and I saw this lawn chair. And this lawn chair is comically big. It took my breath away. It was so big. Like, and then I popped it open and it just made me laugh because of the size. Three cup holders on one side, three on the other side. I sat in it. I felt like an infant. If you haven't seen the video on the Play 92 Facebook page, head over there, check it out. This chair is insane. And a coworker, Jen, it's her chair. And she said, yeah, do you want this? I said, where am I going to store that? I would have to rent a storage unit to store that thing.
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7: A high of 18 today. Could see some showers this afternoon. Overnight tonight, a low of 5. Tomorrow, sunny and 17. Sunday, sunny and 19. Right now in Regina, mostly cloudy and 5.
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1: Number one for throwbacks, Play 92. I've been a Wordle guy now for, I don't know, probably a year or so. I love it. I was way late on getting on the Wordle train. I wish I would have got on it earlier, but now that I'm on it, I ain't getting off. Having fun with it. Now, here's the problem with Wordle, though, sometimes. Like today's word. I'm not going to say what the word is in case you haven't played, but it was a stupid word. I was literally just putting letters in thinking, oh, I don't think this is a word, but I'm going to hit enter and see if it works. Sure enough, all green. Like, what? What is this word even? I haven't Googled it yet. I should probably do that to figure out what the word is and educate myself. But yeah, it's a stupid word. Stupid Wordle.
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0: Number one for throwbacks, Play 92. Mike Tomlin, the former head coach of the Pittsburgh Steelers, now NFL analyst. A story about him went viral this week, and it's to do with Minecraft. So over a decade ago, Mike Tomlin started playing Minecraft as a way to connect with his kids when they were younger. And what started as, you know, trying to connect with his kids turned into what seems like an obsession. He spent a lot of time on the game because he revealed this week that he has this virtual city called Tomlinburg that he spent 12 years building in Minecraft. The time spent doing that would be just insane. And being a head coach in the NFL is an incredibly demanding job and requires a lot of preparation and hours put into your work. So it sounds like he didn't connect with his kids. He just abandoned his kids. He was coaching and building Tomlinburg. You know what's crazy? The tallest building in the world took approximately 6 years to build. Tomlinburg, 12 long years.
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0: top 10 from this week, the 1st in October, from a year when a golden goal was scored by a Sid Crosby. It was another banner year for film. The top one may surprise you. Power Track, A Story of Perseverance, and our number one from an artist who had the top song in Canada for the year and who now has a Canadian tie-in. 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

0: Play 92, it's time for your last clue for our mystery player. Here's what's up for grabs if you guess our mystery player correct. Tickets, two of them, to the Play 92 suite tonight at the Rider game. You would get food, drinks, and Rider store gift cards. All that taken care of for you. And you get to see a great football game, 7:30 game time. And if the Riders win, they clinch a playoff spot. So I'm going to give you a clue. If you know who this mystery player is, you text his last name into 306-936-0092 and you're entered. And then we're going to do the draw after 9 o'clock. All right? So, this mystery player is an offensive lineman. Who is it? 306-936-0092. Text his last name in to be entered.
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I'm Mark, and it's Friday! 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

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Big congratulations to our two mystery player winners this week, Ashley and Noreen. They both won a pair of tickets to tonight's Rider game. Big game, 7:30 game time. The Riders win. They punch their ticket to the playoffs. Plus, oh, by the way, those tickets, did I say, in the Play 92 suite. 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And by the way,

0: played with the Regina Thunder, was a journeyman carpenter, and an offensive lineman. Logan Ferland was the mystery player. So there you go. Again, congrats to Ashley and Noreen.
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0: It's the 2K playback on Play 92. The American League and National League Division Series are all set in the MLB postseason. The ALDS, Chicago White Sox, Cleveland Guardians, and then the New York Yankees, Tampa Bay Rays. Of course, the Jays didn't make the playoffs after making the World Series last year. Disappointing. As long as the Yankees lose and the Dodgers lose, all is well. Because on the other side, in the NLDS series, Braves, Dodgers, Padres, Brewers. Again, we don't want to see the Yankees or Dodgers win. Anyone but them.
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2: There are two types of people in the world. People who have no garbage or other random things in their vehicles. They keep it just spick and span. And then there are people who have tons of garbage in their vehicle. I posted a photo on the Play 92 Facebook page yesterday of a garbage-filled vehicle. Two packs of XL gum, one just random Cheerio, Kleenex, probably six chocolate wrappers, getting started early on Halloween candy, a cup of coffee that's empty, lip chaps, sunglasses, a receipt, and some random pin of some sort. That's just in the middle kind of console of the vehicle. The rest of the vehicle filled with stuff as well. Whose vehicle was it? It was my wife's. And I feel like the two opposites find each other, because even on the Facebook post, Donna said, no, you'd never see my car like this. However, every time I get into my boyfriend's car, he has to clean the garbage off the seat. Casey's not quite to that point, but it's getting there. I do get into the vehicle sometimes and I think, am I getting into your SUV or the landfill?
3: Here we go, ladies and gentlemen.
0: Wake up. Oh, yeah. It's time to wake up. 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
2: Minimum wage got a bump here in the province yesterday, and yesterday afternoon, Stacy and Joel asked, what was minimum wage when you got your first job? Do you remember? I do. And funny enough, I actually have a picture of my first ever pay stub. It was in 2006, and my first ever job was at the Brick on North Albert. And I'm just looking here. By the way, total deductions, $14.55, CPP and EI. If I had that for deductions now, man, would life be real good. Anyway, my total earnings for my first ever paycheck in 2006, $311.02. With the deductions, obviously a little less than that, but not too much. And at the time, minimum wage was $7.55. And I still remember when I got that paycheck, I remember thinking, I am going to be on the Forbes list this year of richest people in the world. I felt like I could buy anything with that money.
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1: Minimum wage got a bump here in the province yesterday, and yesterday afternoon, Stacey and Joel asked, what was minimum wage when you got your first job? Funny enough, I actually have a picture of my first ever pay stub. It was in 2006, and my first ever job was at the Brick on North Albert. My total earnings, $311.02. I remember thinking, I am going to be on the Forbes list this year of richest people in the world. I felt like I could buy anything with that money.
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2: They're going for the book talk girlies. I don't think they're ready for that smoke, though.
1: No, I'll prove it to you. I got some audiobook excerpts coming up.

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1: Minimum wage got a bump here in the province yesterday, and yesterday afternoon, Stacey and Joel asked, what was minimum wage when you got your first job? Funny enough, I actually have a picture of

0: ever pay stub. It was in 2006, and my first ever job was at the Brick on North Albert. My total earnings, $311.02. I remember thinking, I am going to be on the Forbes list this year of richest people in the world. I felt like I could buy anything with that money.
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0: Y92, number one for throwbacks and duets. It's Stacey and Joel.
1: So good.
0: Friday afternoon. Coming up this hour, a lot of animal talk. One, about really fat bears, and two, about tiny little horses. We'll have the details. If I can.

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0: Play 92, number one for throwbacks, Friday afternoon with Stacey and Joel. Therapy animals are something that are more common these days. There are a variety of different animals people have used as therapy animals. Well, the latest one to make waves on the internet is in Massachusetts. There's a lady named Judy who's got a miniature therapy horse. It's a tiny little 165-pound horse. It lives in her backyard, and she spent $100,000 upgrading the backyard to keep the horse named Clover, but now it looks like the horse is going to be illegal.
1: I thought the horse's name would be Little Sebastian. But
0: I know, that's what it made me think of, this tiny little horse. And you think because of that show that people will be more tolerant of tiny horses, but nope, it's to do with the poop. The horse manure is stinking up the area. They need to have the manure trough be 100 feet from the property line, but she can only get it as far away as 10.
1: Oh, that's too bad.
0: Yeah.
1: Maybe she should have gone with a therapy cat instead.
0: I don't know, man. I think the therapy horse is fine.
1: But she
0: could set up a mini equestrian thing in the backyard there.
1: Have mini races?
0: Mini horse jumping, right? She could get a cat, too, and then have the cat ride the horse.
1: See, that'd be
0: while
1: cute.
0: While it goes over the jumps, right? Then everybody'd be okay with it.

0: 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Tell it well.
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92, Stacey and Joel. It's going to be a nice one tomorrow. 17 degrees in the sunshine. Sunday, 19 and sunny. And for Monday, 23 in the sunshine. More sunshine Tuesday with a high of 21. This is

0: Play 92, number one for throwbacks. It's Stacey and Joel. I think when people think of the celebrity lifestyle, they think of all the luxurious things you get to do.
1: Of course.
0: The flights, the expensive meals and clothing. But you forget about when you get famous, you have to deal with a lot of crazy people. Mm-hmm. People are nuts. And Rihanna had to deal with such a person, I don't know, earlier this year. You remember there's a shooting outside her home? Someone opened fire?
1: That's terrible. And she's got little ones in the house.
0: It's awful.
1: For anybody, it's scary.

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2: We'll start in the CFL, where the Saskatchewan Roughriders can clinch a playoff spot tonight with a win over the Calgary Stampeders. Saskatchewan is tied with the BC Lions at 8-6 behind the first place Edmonton Elks in the West. The Elks are 11-4. Now also tonight, the Hamilton Tiger Cats visit the winless Ottawa Red Blacks. On the ice, there are five NHL games on the schedule tonight, just one featuring a Canadian team, though. The Winnipeg Jets host the Boston Bruins tonight. It's the Jets' first game of the season. Boston won its only contest so far. And Rogers Communications says it's completed its purchase of the remaining 25% stake in Maple Leaf Sports and Entertainment from Larry Tannenbaum's Kilmer Sports. With the $4.35 billion deal finalized, the telecommunications giant now owns 100% of the conglomerate. MLSE's portfolio includes the Maple Leafs, Raptors, Toronto FC, and Argonauts.
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13: This fall, Saskatchewan weather is loading its weapons. Wind, rain, freezing temperatures, and soon, snow. 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

0: 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The 2026 champion has been crowned. Bear 89, better known as Backpack, won at a whopping 1,200 pounds.
1: It's a fat bear.
0: Which, I think we kind of touched on this before. This is all guesstimates.
1: Yeah.
0: They don't actually know the exact weight of this bear.
1: No, they have no idea.
0: I really feel like they should set up some kind of industrial scale, lay a bunch of salmon on it, zero it out, and have the bear walk on it.
1: Then
0: from
1: we
0: a
1: could
0: safe
1: actually
0: distance.
1: Really have yes. a legit contest here.
0: Because again, they say that the bear backpack basically doubled his weight from about 600 pounds to 1,200 pounds. He comes from a long line of fat bears. Mm. His mom, Holly, won the title back in 2019.
1: She's also a fat bear?
0: She's also fat.
1: She's a fat bear and a fat pig.
0: And there's no, you can't even, like, you can actually, we're fat shaming them. Like, hardcore.
1: No, it's, we're not.
0: We're calling them fat.
1: It's a good thing, though, in bear culture.
0: I know, it
1: right?
0: just feels
1: it's a
0: weird.
1: Positive thing. I think we really need to lean into that whole weighing them and doing it officially. You know, you get the scale there, you get people rounding up the bears. Yeah. It'd be like every year. It's like, yeah, we crowned the fat bear. Six people died, but hey, it was.
0: Now we know.
1: It was worth it for the science.

92, exciting things are happening in Canada and in Saskatchewan, and we'll fill you in on both of those exciting things coming up. Is that vague enough? We got exciting things to talk about, and they're going to be exciting. Whoa.

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1: It's a future throwback.
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0: 92 with some Taylor Swift to Stacey and Joel. Big announcement yesterday. Prime Minister Mark Carney was in Alberta joining Premier Danielle Smith, introducing a new pipeline for Canada. $44 billion Pacific Link pipeline, 1,250 kilometers from Alberta over to BC, along the Trans Mountain Corridor. They say it is going to be fast-tracked under a Project of National Interest designation.
1: Right.
0: And there are plans to start things going, and I'm using air quotes, September of 2027, and having this thing pumping oil by 2032-33.
1: It's so funny that they say that, because whenever I think of government, I think government and fast track, those things are just synonymous.
0: Absolutely.
1: Getting stuff done, it's like efficiently, salt and pepper. With budget constraints.
0: Oh, yeah.
1: Yeah.
0: Environmental approvals.
1: So good. Mm-hmm.

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0: 92, number one for throwbacks. The weekend weather doesn't look too bad, but get a load of this. If you want to know what warm weather looks like here in Regina, warmest day it's ever been for October the 2nd, 1957, they got 28.9 degrees back then.
1: So
0: yeah, your boomer parents were enjoying their adolescence back during that era. As far as this weekend, though, we're looking at 17 tomorrow, Sunday up to 19, Monday, a beauty day up to about 23.

0: Play 92, number one for throwbacks. In case you've been wondering what the lead singer of Four Non Blondes, Linda Perry, has been up to.
1: I have been.
0: Well, she left the band in 1994.
1: Okay.
0: Walked away from that. Since then, though, she wrote a bunch of big hits. She wrote Christina Aguilera's Beautiful, Pink's Get the Party Started.
1: Oh, wow.
0: She worked with Gwen Stefani, Adele, Alicia Keys, Miley Cyrus. And then in 2015, she was inducted into the Songwriters Hall of Fame. So,
1: look at that.
0: Yeah, she's been a bit busy.
1: Yeah.

0: grocery store. Love life. Drink milk.
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0: Play 92, number one for throwback. Stacey and Joel, just yesterday, minimum wage here in Saskatchewan went up to $15.70, a big 35-cent increase.
1: Which is $2.80 per day. So
0: more, yeah.
1: Yeah, that's going to make
0: We're still the second lowest in the country.
1: Difference.
0: Alberta's the lowest at 15. But we wanted to know on the Facebook page, what was minimum wage when you got your first job? And it's really interesting because you can probably kind of tell how old a person is based on their minimum wage. G.S. Wong said, I think it was $2 an hour in the olden days, but a beer for happy hour was 50 cents.
1: Wow.
0: Oh, what was that even like?
1: Yeah, that's nice.
0: Stephanie said 565 rings a bell. Some people didn't want to do the work. Whatever it was in 1993.
1: I have the list of all of the minimum wage increases over the years going back all the way to 1960. So if you want to know, if you want me to tell you how old these people are when they were making this money.
0: $1.
1: $1 would be 1964.
0: Ruth Marlene Brown, that was her first job. Interesting.
1: Yes.
0: What's another one here? $7.85,
1: that would be... That would be March of 2006.
0: 2006. So that's a 20-year-old, Rebecca.
1: Yeah.
0: Nice to meet you.
1: Well, she was working at 20.
0: She'd
1: be older than that. Probably like 40 now.
0: Okay.
1: Yeah.
0: Interesting.
1: What about for you? What was your first job?
0: $5.
1: $5?
0: I made $5.65.
1: Oh, okay. Yeah.
0: NBD.
1: I was at $5 too, but my first job was $5.35. So not taking that minimum wage pay.
0: Right? Yeah. We're better than that.

streaming at play92.ca and the Play 92 app. Stacey and Joel with you coming up this hour. We have a heist that took place over in Alberta. It's a smart current heist, I want to say. And then we'll also have some info on how we feel as Canadians about democracy. We'll give you the details.

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0: Play 92, number one for throwbacks. Good afternoon. It's Friday. It's Stacey and Joel here. It's a day where you normally want to feel pretty good, although some people in Canada are not feeling too great right about now. According to Stats Canada, people between the ages of 25 to 44 are not at all hopeful when they think about the future of democracy in Canada. They don't feel very good. On the other side of the things, though, people who are feeling great about things, those 65 and older, feel very hopeful. About 18% are totally hopeful about it. So
1: what a shocker. Because guess
0: what? There's a bit of a divide there.
1: They're sitting on a fat pension, all the money from the house they sold but bought in like 1980 for 10 grand or something ridiculous like that. Of course
0: I know.
1: They're happy.
0: I know. But you know what? It's Friday. If you're young, you can go out and get a beer at the bar. After work today, right?
1: That'll sure
0: maybe make you feel better. Only pay $11 or $12 for it.
1: Amazing.
0: So,
1: let's go.
0: What a deal to take the edge off.

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0: 22, Stacey and Joel. We have a nice day to look forward to tomorrow. 17 degrees in the sunshine for Sunday. 19 in the sunshine.
1: For Sunday.
0: For Monday. 20. This is going all over the place. 23 Monday in the sunshine. Tuesday, 21 and sunny. Nice weather.

0: Play 92, streaming at play92.ca and the Play 92 app. It's Stacey and Joel. We've got a song from Ludacris coming up here. Did you know that he wrote his very first rap song at the age of 9 only?
1: Okay, sure he did. Yeah. I baked a cake when I was 2.
0: Well, I did my very first radio break when I was 1. So, Ludacris.

0: number one for throwbacks, Play 92, Stacey and Joel. We know how much gas is. It's so expensive right now. Diesel's very expensive as well. And there was a big heist in Alberta, and that's what they stole. They weren't going after art or diamonds. They're going after diesel fuel. And this happened on September 23rd. They used a tanker truck, pulled up to this card lock at like 3:15 in the morning, used the hose, sucked it out of the ground, 10,000
1: liters. These guys were pros.
0: They were pros. They
1: know
0: what
1: they're
0: doing.
1: Yeah.
0: And with the price of diesel, that's like $25,000 worth of diesel.
1: Wow.
0: And it makes me think, again, because anytime someone steals something, it's like, what are you doing with all that diesel? Are you just using it for your farm? Are you fueling your big truck that you
1: have? I don't know. Maybe they're going to sell it.
0: On the black market.
1: I saw on Facebook Marketplace jerry cans of diesel going up for sale.
0: I saw a guy in the corner with a trench coat and he had Ziploc bags of it inside.
1: That's what they're doing.

Play 92, number one for throwbacks. Coming up this hour, we're going to be talking about the minimum wage in Saskatchewan and how it's gone up. But it is funny to hear about how low it used to be. So we'll get into that a bit. And we almost set a record in Regina here last month, but we didn't. We got very close. We'll tell you about that record coming up.

0: 22, Stacey and Joel on a Friday afternoon. I'm on the Play Facebook page. Just we asked the question, what was minimum wage when you got your first job? Minimum wage here in the province just went up to $15.70 yesterday. So that's great.
1: A big 35 cents an hour.
0: Huge increase.
1: $2.80 a day.
0: Yeah. And it's just funny to see where people, you could almost tell kind of how old they are based on what minimum wage was.
1: Yeah.
0: Fritz Weissen said, never worked for minimum wage, but I did get paid as low as $5 an hour. So,
1: so if it was lower, mid-80s, it was $4.50 an hour, 1985.
0: Okay.
1: So you would have been, what, like 10? 12, 15,
0: possibly.
1: 15 around there, probably born in 1970.
0: Brandy said 760, which was higher than minimum wage. I thought I was making big money.
1: Yeah.
0: And that was my case too. Minimum wage was $5 an hour when I got my first job, but I was making 565. My friends were making the $5 an hour and I rubbed it in their face.
1: You know, I remember my first job was, 535 an hour. I was working at a golf course, but then I went and I worked at a warehouse and it was $8 an hour. And at that point, the minimum wage is still like $5.60, and I was like, this is how the other half lives.
0: Yeah.

It's the Drive Home Happy Hour, Play 92, number one for throwbacks afternoons with Stacey and Joel. Not too bad overnight tonight, only going to get down to about 5, so that's reasonable. Tomorrow is 17 for the high, Sunday 19 in the sunshine, and it's rare that you look forward to a Monday, but this Monday is going to be pretty dang nice, 23 degrees.

0: Play 92, number one for throwbacks. Stacey and Joel here with you. It was a very rainy month last month. How rainy was it? It was almost record-setting. It was four times the normal levels of rain for here in Regina, but we didn't set any records. It got close.
1: Oh, dang.
0: Not quite there. So
2: we'll have to try harder next month.
0: I know. Next September, we got to do better. in spite of all of the rain, we still had temperatures warmer than normal. So those are some of the stats on September. You know what I want to know about? And I'm sure we broke a record with the number of mosquitoes. Oh,
1: 100%.
0: It was brutal.

0: back the top 10 from this week. The first in October, from a year when a golden goal was scored by a Sid Crosby. It was another banner year for film. The top one may surprise you. Power Track, A Story of Perseverance, and our number one from an artist who had the top song in Canada for the year and who now has a Canadian tie-in. See you then.
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0: Play 92, number one for throwback. Stacy and Joel, that does it for us. We are going to be busy tonight. We're hosting some lucky winners in the play suite at the Rider game. I am pumped for this one. It's the Lights Out Electric Powwow game. Mm-hmm. So a lot of really great stuff planned because they do a good job of this. They do a great job, the Riders, before the game, during the game at halftime. And it's, I don't know, I'm super pumped for this one. So we're looking forward to hosting in the suite. I really hope the Riders can win.
1: Yeah, that would be nice.
0: That would be icing on the cake.
1: I know you're excited about all the different activities and things going on, but what you're really excited about is the food in the suite. Let's be honest here.
0: I may make a pig of myself, but I'm comfortable with that because I love food that much.
1: Okay.
0: So elbows up at the buffet. That's me.
1: Yeah, and look forward to the reels of that I'm going to post later on.
0: Okay, great.
1: Yeah.
2: I'm at